0: know.
1: Okay, guys, ready, Viv?
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Fake love for an hour or so. Who says I can't get stoned? 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

I couldn't dance. You didn't even want me around. 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

way too long checking my tongue in the mirror and bending over backwards just to try to see it clearer, but my breath fogged up the glass, and so I drew it.